0: Good morning and Salam Malaysia Madani. I am Putri Rosli with the World News Updates. Efforts to end the war between the U.S. and Iran appeared to stall as the two sides traded fire in the Gulf, while a U.S. intelligence analysis concluded Tehran could withstand a naval blockade for months. A U.S. official familiar with the matter said a CIA assessment indicated that Iran would not suffer severe economic pressure from a U.S. blockade of Iranian ports for about another 4 months. This analysis suggested that U.S. leverage over Tehran remains limited as the two sides seek to end a conflict that has been unpopular with U.S. voters. In related development, U.S. President Donald Trump told the media outside the White House that he is expecting a response from Iran soon on an agreement to end the war. Recent days have seen the biggest flare-ups in fighting in and around the Strait of Hormuz since a ceasefire began a month ago and the United Arab Emirates came under renewed attack on Friday. Washington is awaiting Tehran's response to a U.S. proposal that would formally end the war before talks on more contentious issues, including Iran's nuclear program. Iran has accused the U.S. of breaching the ceasefire, which had largely held since it was announced on April 7th, but has come under strain this week. Meanwhile, the World Health Organization's chief is due in the Spanish island of Tenerife today to help coordinate the evacuation of passengers hit by the Hanta virus. According to Spanish ministry sources, Tedros Adhanom Ghebreyesus will accompany Spain's health and interior ministers to a command post there to ensure coordination between administrations, health control, and the application of the planned surveillance and response protocols. Three passengers from the MV Hondius, a Dutch husband and wife and a German woman, have died, while others have fallen sick with the rare disease, which usually spreads among rodents. The only hantavirus strain that can transmit from person to person, that is, Andes virus, has been confirmed among those who have tested positive, fueling international concern. In the meantime, Spain's health ministry confirmed that it has located the second person who traveled on the plane with the deceased Dutch woman from the MV Hondius cruise ship. In a post on X, its Minister of Health, Monica Garcia Gomez, said the woman of South African nationality is currently asymptomatic in South Africa after having stayed for a week in Barcelona before returning to her country. According to the epidemiological investigation carried out, she stayed alone in a hotel and did not have any close contacts. Meanwhile, President Donald Trump said the situation appeared to be under very good control when asked about the hantavirus.
1: We have things under very good control. They know that virus very well. It's been around a long time. Not easily transferable, unlike COVID. But we'll see. We're studying it very closely. We have very good people studying it very closely.
0: The MV Hondius cruise ship had 147 passengers and crew on board when the outbreak was first reported on May 2nd, while 34 others had already left the vessel. Now turning to sports, tennis, Iga Swiatek, Naomi Osaka and Elena Rybakina booked their slots at the third round of the Italian Open with wins yesterday. Poland's Swiatek beat American Katie McNally 6-1, 6-7, 6-3 to book a spot in the next round. Japan's Osaka beat Germany's Eva Lis 6-4, 4-6, 6-3 to set up a third round matchup with Diana Schneider. Two-seeded Rybakina from Kazakhstan beat Greece's Maria Sakkari. Meanwhile, in the men's action, Croatian qualifier Dino Prismic stunned number 3 seed Novak Djokovic 2-6, 6-2, 6-4 in the second round. Djokovic, who was competing in his first event since Indian Wells in early March, was visibly struggling with his fitness. And finally, in football, Al Hilal's Theo Hernandez scored deep into first half stoppage time as his side rallied to beat Al Khulud 2-1 in the Saudi Kings Cup final yesterday, earning coach Simon Inzaghi his first trophy with the club. Inzaghi's side now return their focus to the Saudi Pro League, where they sit 5 points behind leaders Al Nassr ahead of a meeting on Tuesday, with Al Hilal holding a game in hand. That was the world news edited by Mas Elizawati. Salam Malaysia Madani.
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Yes, it is the English segment activated on Radio Malaysia 104.8 Langkawi FM. Zarith is here and I will keep you company all the way to 3 p.m. So I hope you guys are having a beautiful Saturday on 9th of May 2026. So it is first week of May is done, guys. I don't know what has been happening in your life, but I hope everything is beautiful, okay? So big shout out to our previous DJ, DJ Shaz. Oh, he got 80k tap taps on TikTok Live. Oh my god, I'm gonna try to beat him today with it. And the second hour, we have Slay Jam songs from 70s, 80s, as well as 90s. So don't go away if you're a big fan of oldies, always goldies era, okay? Coming up, we have Joe Flazo and Alif Sampai Jadi, because that's how we're gonna hustle today.

The Online Safety Act 2025, or ONSA, to curb the spread of harmful online content by placing clear responsibilities on digital platforms and intermediaries. Gazetted May 22, 2025 and coming into force January 1, 2026, ONSA, O-N-S-A, introduces a more proactive regulatory framework by imposing explicit obligations on platforms to manage high-risk content, including child sexual abuse material, pornography, obscene content, and content related to self-harm. ONSA establishes clear responsibilities for licensed online service providers under the Communications and Multimedia Act 1998, where children's safety is a priority. Children today face major online risks, including exposure to violent or pornographic content, extremist ideologies, or information that fosters hatred, as well as cyberbullying and online grooming by adults. Excessive exposure to inappropriate online content can affect emotional regulation, trigger negative emotions such as fear or jealousy, and weaken social skills, including empathy and the ability to form positive interpersonal relationships. Children may also experience anxiety, depression, low self-esteem, and trauma, particularly if they are exposed to sexual exploitation or cyberbullying. Parents, guardians, and adults with responsibilities to children, please be aware about your children's use of any online platform.

BTS, Halsey Boy with Love. It is 11:30 a.m. on Activate. And guys, it is time for us to check our weather with Matt Malaysia. For Langkawi, in the morning, we experience some rain in some places and expected to have some thunderstorms by afternoon and rain again in most places by tonight. Though it is looking pretty sunny in Kuala, but we never know. Sometimes they're going to play with us. You know, the weather is like, it likes to give you some surprises. And with that being said, our temperatures is going to range between 26 degrees Celsius all the way to 32 degrees Celsius. All right. And for Perlis and Kedah waters, there's going to be thunderstorms in several places from morning, afternoon, as well as tonight. So if you are going for sailing, or maybe you're going to board the ferry or whatever it is, just still be careful, especially if you're seasick. You know, get your meds with you, you know, prepare it, some water with you, anything that works, okay, some mint, whatever, you know. It might be a bit rough, although the wave height is only 0.5 to 1 meters only, with wind speed at 10 to 20 kilometers per hour. Okay, so still always stay safe. Coming up, we have Bruno Mars, I Just Might.

0: Hey Langkawi FM listeners, this is a quick reminder for all drivers out there. Never leave children or pets alone in a parked car, even for a minute. Temperatures inside a vehicle can reach dangerous levels in just seconds. So please, look before you lock.
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You are. I do hope that you're feeling on top of the world. 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

All right, that was Dove Cameron Kali. We go down, and it is 11:43 a.m. Are you down for a bit of news from other side of the world? Okay, guys, imagine you're showing up to the office in shorts, and instead of getting into trouble, your boss actually encourages it. So, well, that's exactly what's happening in Tokyo right now. So the Tokyo Metropolitan Government is asking workers to dress more casually this summer, including wearing shorts, t-shirts, and sneakers as part of efforts to reduce air conditioning use and save energy. So the move is part of Japan's updated Cool Biz campaign, which first started back in 2005 to encourage lighter office wear during hot weather. But this year, the rules are even more relaxed. So you might wonder, right? Why Japan? Why? Well, actually, just like everybody else, Japan is facing rising energy costs linked to conflict in West Asia, while also dealing with increasingly extreme heat. So last summer was officially Japan's hottest on record, with temperatures hitting 40 degrees Celsius in some areas. So Tokyo Governor Yuriko Koike says comfort now matters more, especially with concerns over electricity supply and heat stroke risk. So workers are also encouraged to start earlier, work from home when possible, and cut unnecessary energy use. Honestly, it's interesting to see how climate change and global events are even reshaping something as traditional as office fashion. Because in Tokyo now, saving electricity might just start with wearing shorts to work. Or it has started. Coming up, we have Mona Lisa, Logisars, only on Activate.

check this out. Community service is not actually about punishment, but it is about educating through experience. Individuals found discarding small items of litter in public spaces will face mandatory community service under a new legislation aimed at fostering civic responsibility. The policy, enforced by the Solid Waste and Public Cleansing Management Corporation, or SWCOR, shifts the emphasis from monetary fines to practical, experience-based education on environmental cleanliness. The initiative follows amendments introduced to the Solid Waste and Public Cleansing Management Amended Bill 2025, granting courts the authority to impose up to 12 hours of community service as an additional punishment for minor littering.

0: drink cans and receipts, particularly in high traffic areas such as tourist spots, city centers, pedestrian pathways, and other public spaces. Individuals convicted in court will be required to perform tasks such as collecting waste in recreational areas and along pedestrian paths, clean public toilets, clearing blocked drains, and participating in post-event public cleaning exercises. Basically, do not litter. Even cigarette butts is called littering. By the way, the high visibility vest that awaits you will have the words Perintah Khidmat Masyarakat or Community Service Order. So do not litter.
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0: Creative Aspirasi Reka or AKAR 2026. So the program will begin with drawing and coloring competitions for preschool and primary school students with a special focus on environmental conservation. And this isn't just about art. According to Yayasan KRU Chairman Norman Abdul Halim, the goal is to nurture creativity, innovation, and environmental awareness from a young age. So the initiative is also supported by major organizations including PTPTN, the Education Ministry, KEMAS, and JPNIN. Anyway, one exciting part of the program is a nationwide roadshow involving 40 schools happening in June and July this year. And winners will receive trophies, certificates, and even savings contributions into Simpanan SSPN accounts. And the slogan? What is it? It's reaching for the sky, rooted to the earth. So this is definitely a reminder that creativity can grow big while still staying grounded in values, culture, and care for the environment. So that's amazing, guys. We are entering Slay Gems now. Songs from 70s, 80s, as well as 90s. I'm already live on TikTok. Our handle is Langkawi FM RTM. You can come and drop your song request here, and I might just play a KRU song during Slay Gems. Let's go.
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So it is called Anugrah

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3: Alright, good afternoon, Langkawi. As I said just now, I will be playing a KRU song based on the talker that was talking about them, about Yayasan KRU. So here it is, KRU, Jangan Lafaskan. I hope this will struck some memories in your heart. Let's go!

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1: Hey, this is a song request from Onizuka from TikTok Live. 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

Here's a song request by JK, Wild Orchid, Talk to Me. Let's go. Yes, it is featuring Fergie from the Black Eyed Peas, Before They Become One. Only on Slay Jams.

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11: Shout out to DJ La Cousin for the song PM Dawn, Set Adrift on Memory Bliss, a song from 1991. Let's go, only on Slay Jams, Activate.

That was a song request by Hakim that is tuning in from TikTok Live. Thank you so much, Hakim. And after this, it is going to be a song request from Abang Haziman. Here it is. Don't Stop Believing, guys. On a beautiful Saturday morning, Slay Jams only on Activate.

after this, we are going to go to a slightly early of 2000s. The song called I Do Thank You by Dido. And this is a song request by Ka Da Young. Thank you. That is tuning in from our TikTok live. Let's go.

Fleetwood Mac's Gypsy, and it is 12:53 PM on Activate Slay Jam Songs from 70s, 80s as well as 90s. And just a kind reminder that we will be connected with RTM Radio News Center in Kuala Lumpur at 1 PM as operations will commence at 1:19 PM. And so to wrap up, Slay Jams coming up is Rhythm of Love by Scorpions.

Salam Malaysia Madani. I'm Fariha Hilmi with Prime at 1. First, the headlines. Malaysia urges ASEAN to strengthen food security and energy resilience. And Army steps up border security to curb smuggling ahead of Aidil Adha.

0: the news in full. The 48th ASEAN Summit in Cebu, Philippines, concluded with a consensus among member states to strengthen regional unity and cooperation in facing global challenges. The summit focused on regional security, economic growth, food and energy security, as well as digital cooperation and sustainable development. The Philippines took over the ASEAN chairmanship from Malaysia starting January 1, 2026, with the theme Navigating Our Future Together. Philippine President Ferdinand Marcos Jr. said that ASEAN must remain united and adapt its approaches to face future challenges. Prime Minister Dato Sri Anwar Ibrahim, meanwhile, emphasized the importance of maintaining price stability for goods, ensuring supply security, and continuing to focus on the people's cost of living. Malaysia also maintains its independent and neutral foreign policy stance, which includes prioritizing dialogue regarding the South China Sea issue and the Myanmar crisis. Additionally, the Prime Minister attended the Brunei, Indonesia, Malaysia, Philippines, East ASEAN Growth Area, BIMP-EAGA Special Summit to discuss sub-regional cooperation. In a joint statement, ASEAN leaders are also committed to strengthening inclusive economic growth, youth development, and digital education to face future economic challenges. The decision to maintain the overnight policy rate, OPR, at 2.75% continues to help consumers and businesses stabilize their financial positions. Consequently, this supports the country's economic growth. This view was voiced by the chief economist of Bank Muamalat Malaysia, Dr. Muhammad Afzanizam Abdul Rashid.
1: Dan bagi mereka yang mahu mendapatkan fasiliti pembiayaan daripada institusi perbankan, maka pengekalan OPR ni sudah pasti akan mewujudkan suatu bentuk kepastian dalam tempoh terdekat ini bahawa kos pembiayaan itu akan kekal stabil.
0: 44 people affected by floods in Bandar Baharu, Kedah remain sheltered at a temporary relief center, PPS, as of 8 a.m. today. The residents involving 12 families are currently taking shelter at Dewan Kedah Sungai Tengas. The Bandar Baharu District Disaster Management Secretariat, Lieutenant Civil Defence Abdul Rahim Khairuddin, said that those evacuated include 3 infants and 9 children. The flash floods followed the overflow of Sungai Tengas after more than 2 hours of heavy rain, affecting 4 sub-districts, mainly Sungai Batu, Selama, Bagan Samak, and Serdang. The 5 affected villages are Kampung Sungai Tengas, Kampung Air Itam Dalam, Kampung Ceruk Meranti, Kampung Paya Salak, and Kampung Batu Hampar. Monitoring is ongoing as the water level of Sungai Terun Sing remain at a dangerous level. Meanwhile, updates from the Department of Irrigation and Drainage's public info banjir website show that Sungai Titi Kerbau in Kubur Panjang, Pendang District has exceeded the warning level, while Sungai Cepir in Ulu Jerai, Sik and Sungai Ketil in Baling are currently at the alert level. In Sungai Siput, Perak, more than 10 houses in Kampung Lasah were affected after being submerged following 4 hours of continuous heavy rain early this morning. The Sungai Siput Unit Operations Control Center of the Malaysia Civil Defence Force reported that several roads in the surrounding areas were inundated, involving Kampung Shenin, Kampung Jong and Kampung Bawong. As of now, the situation is under control and no PPS have been opened. The Malaysian Army TDM is tightening security along the country's borders to curb smuggling and cross-border crimes ahead of the Aidil Adha celebrations later this month. Army Chief General Dato' Azhan Mohamad Othman said the force remains on constant alert to ensure the continued security and sovereignty of the nation's borders. According to General Dato' Azhan, existing operations along the country's borders will continue to ensure there are no security breaches at the nation's entry points. The Negeri Sembilan Road Transport Department, JPJ, issued a total of 46,384 notices for various road traffic offences after inspecting 137,917 vehicles under the special operation dubbed Ops Khas Pengarah from January to April 30th this year. State JPJ Director Jacinda Singh Sidhu said that out of the total number of vehicles inspected, action was taken against 18,874 vehicles for various offences under the Road Transport Act 1987. He said that during the operation, 40,501 motorcycles were inspected, of which 5,273 were penalised. Offences involving vehicle licensing recorded the highest number of violations at more than 15,000, followed by technical offences at more than 13,000 and driver licensing offences at more than 8,000. Meanwhile, 188 luxury vehicles were seized by the Negeri Sembilan JPJ from 2025 until last April. According to Jacinda, among the primary offences were unpaid road tax and lack of insurance coverage.
2: Kesedaran bahagian advokasi kita sentiasa menerangkan kepentingan cukai jalan dan insurans sebab ia melibatkan bukan satu pihak saja. 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
0: Still ahead, two Singapore residents from MV Hondius tested negative for hantavirus. But first, eight teams will compete in the Hawana DBP 2026 Pantun Festival, taking place today at Panggung Sari Complex Craft, Kuala Lumpur. The participating teams consist of RTM, Jakim, TV3, Astro Audio News, Berita Harian, Sinar Harian, Media Selangor and Bernama. Themed journalism and technology, participants are also donned in traditional Malay warrior and heroine-inspired attire, highlighting the beauty of local cultural heritage and adding a touch of aesthetic flair to the event. In foreign news, two Singaporeans who were passengers on a cruise ship linked to a hantavirus outbreak have tested negative for the rare respiratory disease. The Singapore Infectious Diseases Agency confirmed in a statement that tested samples showed no detection of the hantavirus. The two men, aged 65 and 67, boarded the vessel MV Hondius from St. Helena to Johannesburg on April 25th. They arrived in Singapore earlier this month before being isolated and monitored by the National Centre for Infectious Diseases. Both individuals will continue to undergo a 30-day quarantine and will be retested before being released. The United States military claimed to have seized two Iranian-flagged oil tankers in the Gulf of Oman on Friday. The action follows the ongoing enforcement of U.S. sanctions on Iranian maritime traffic. According to a statement from CENTCOM, the tankers MTC Star 3 and MT Sevda were intercepted on Wednesday before they could enter an Iranian port. Both tankers were reportedly not carrying any cargo at the time of the incident. At least 31 people, including a member of the civil defense, were killed Friday in a wide-scale Israeli strikes on southern Lebanon. Anadolu Agency reported 5 people were killed and 3 injured in 2 airstrikes targeting the town of Tura in the Tyre district. It also reported multiple Israeli airstrikes and drone attacks across southern Lebanon, including in Marjayun, Hasbaya, Bin Jebel, Nabatia, Sidon and Jezzine districts, killing and injuring several people. And now a recap of the headlines. Malaysia urges ASEAN to strengthen food security and energy resilience. And Army steps up border security to curb smuggling ahead of Idul Adha. And that was the news edited by Azmil Reza. Salam Malaysia Madani.
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1: All right, so that was definitely the latest from RTM Radio News Center in Kuala Lumpur, and it is now the 3rd hour. Enzo Praise will commence at 1:19 p.m. All right, so just stay in tune for more music and updates.

السلام عليكم ورحمة الله وبركاته. بسم الله الرحمن الرحيم. In today's reflections on Activate, let us continue with addressing the Islamic position on undermining the confidence and moral values of today's society. Social and family pressures, which could be one of the most difficult things a Muslim may face while relating to family, friends and lifestyle. There will be many judgment calls and decisions about how you may want to live an Islamic lifestyle that may not fit in with their views, especially if you are a revert, and a recent one at that. Concerning social pressures, you should consider what kind of lifestyle your family or your friends may have, and what social activities you engage in with them. Muslims should follow the Islamic teachings of hijab, refrain from alcohol, and give up all those things which are inconsistent with the moral goals of a Muslim. This is not to say that all non-Muslim friends or perhaps family are immoral and non-religious. Muslims should be open, compassionate and friendly to everyone. However, Allah stresses the importance of choosing believers as your true friends. The Holy Quran advises that Muslims should not prefer non-Muslim friends as very close, intimate friends to Muslim friends. Allah says, "Let not the believers take disbelievers for friends in preference to believers, and whoever does that has no connection with Allah, except that you cautiously guard against them." Chapter 3, verse 29. And, "O ye who believe, take not those for friends who make a jest and sport of your religion." Chapter 5, verse 58. Instead, Allah says, when choosing your friends, "And help one another in righteousness and piety, but help not one another in sin and transgression." Chapter 5, verse 3. Thus, it is better to choose friends based upon their compatibility with the moral and spiritual goals of the Islamic way of life. The question of family pressure is more difficult because Islam places great emphasis on proper treatment of blood relations. In many cases, a revert or a new convert's parents and family may have a great difficulty in accepting his or her new religion. It may be a source of pain and conflict for all concerned. While a new revert must always maintain his or her identity as a Muslim, it is important not to sever family ties.

1:50 p.m. on iActiva, the 3rd hour before we're going to enjoy the last hour. And I'm waiting for a friend to come into the country. But in the meantime, let's talk about mental health stories that I have to share here from a person named Lisa. So Lisa says she first noticed something was different when she was just 11 years old. While other kids were hanging out with friends or enjoying school, she remembers wanting to be alone, to shut the world out and just hibernate. So the people around her could tell something wasn't right too, but no one really knew how to help. So for a long time, Lisa struggled quietly. And as she got older, she tried different medications and mental health support, but things only started changing when she finally met a psychiatrist who truly understood her. Eventually, Lisa was diagnosed with bipolar disorder and later a personality disorder. And interestingly, she says that the diagnosis didn't change who she was. It just helped her to understand herself better. So for years, she went through trial and error with treatment. Some medications worked, some did not. But slowly, she began building coping strategies that grounded her. So for Lisa, that became walking, music, mindfulness, art, and also spending time with her dogs. So she says music especially helps her switch off from the noise in her mind and find peace for a while. And now, instead of feeling ashamed of her condition, Lisa sees it differently. She said, "My mental illness is part of me, but it no longer weighs me down the way it used to." And today, Lisa shares the story through her institute, hoping others realize they're not alone and that recovery, support, and hope are possible. So guys, sometimes understanding yourself starts with asking for help. A diagnosis doesn't define you. It can help you toward the support that you deserve, all right? So this is definitely for general awareness, and it's not a substitute for professional mental health advice. So if you are a struggling person, please reach out to a professional, someone you trust, or even you can give a call to Talian Hill at 1-555. Coming up, we have Sienna Spyro, Die on This Hill, Activate.

0: Pierre Olivia Rodrigo. Woohoo! All right, it's 2:06 p.m. on the last hour of Activate. I have
1: Natazana
0: with me in the studio.
1: Woohoo!
0: So usually every Saturday, right? Not every Saturday, love, but mostly on Saturdays, the last hour, we both will come together while we will play some games with each other because that's how we like to vibe that way.
1: Woohoo! Yes.
0: Anyway, how are you, Natia?
1: I'm doing good, running here and there a little bit just now, but now I'm good.
0: When you were running, it was all crazy, right?
1: How are you?
0: I'm doing good, actually. Today, we've got a lot of people on our TikTok live today, so it's pretty cool, and I've got a lot of song requests during Stay Jam, so I like that.
1: Okay.
0: And on top of that, it's all good, you know. What else? Life is like that.
1: Alhamdulillah.
0: MashaAllah, sister. So anyway, we are going to play 20 questions, guys. 20 questions. So what is this game is all about? It's about one of us will write down the word and another one has to guess what it is by asking only 20 questions. And it's a yes or no questions. We will show the card on our TikTok live because now we are live on TikTok. Our handle is, what is our handle?
1: LikeHowFM.RTM, of course.
0: Yeah, so you can come and join us and see. And then the other person will try to guess with only 20 questions.
1: Uh-huh.
0: And then we see who wins this. Oh, I'm so excited.
1: Oh my gosh. I have to think of 10, right? 10 objects.
0: Maybe we can have like 3 objects.
1: Okay.
0: Because we're just going to have a few rounds.
1: Yeah,
0: but 20 questions for that one object. So we can have to figure out. We're playing detectives basically, Natia.
1: Okay. So so you're going to show yours and I'm going to show mine at the same time,
0: no,
1: is it?
0: Okay. So the round goes like this. So for example, for the next round, it's going to be your round. Okay?
1: Okay.
0: You will show to the TikTok live your card. Okay. And I will close my eyes. I cannot see the card because
1: Make sure you don't.
0: Of course I'm not. I'm not going to cheat.
1: No cheating.
0: And I'm just going to close my eyes and then at least there's a witness of what the word that you have written. I will have to try to guess that word of yours by asking you 20 questions and try to figure out what it is. But it's a yes no question. For example, like I was explaining, if for example the word is dog, you know, I'll say, is it an animal? So you have to answer yes or no.
1: Okay.
0: Is it this? Is it that? Is it furry? Is it whatever? And I'm going to try to
1: guess
0: it, you know, try to figure it out. So it will be the same when you do it for me, with me.
1: Okay.
0: When it's my turn, okay? So we're going to start the first round right after the song.
1: Okay, cool. I haven't had mine yet. It's blank still.
0: All right, here it is. So only on...

0: 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Wow, wow, wow, wow.
1: Alright.
0: Nervous pula tiba-tiba. Begitu. Dah kenapa?
1: Ha, alright. So we're going to start the first round of 20 questions, guys, with Natia and
0: Zareth.
1: Tiba. Alright, Natia. So now you are going to show your card on our TikTok live.
0: Okay,
1: so
0: no picking.
1: No, I'm not going to pick. I'm going to close my eyes now so you can show in 4 or 5 seconds.
0: Make sure you tutup betul lah.
1: Yeah, okay.
0: Can you guys
1: 5, 4, 3, 2, 1. Okay.
0: Okay.
1: All right.
0: Settle.
1: I'm going to ask you now the questions and figure out, okay? But you got to tell me first, what is the category?
0: The category is a thing.
1: Thing? Oh my God. Okay, all right. Is it a household item?
0: Not really.
1: Not really. Is it for a car?
0: Sometimes it is.
1: Do you stick it in the car?
0: No.
1: Do you sit on it?
0: No. No.
1: Okay. Do you use it to clean something?
0: No.
1: Do you use it to get some air?
0: Not really. No. It's not really. It's no.
1: Does it smell nice?
0: No.
1: Oh my God, this is difficult. Okay. Does it have wheels?
0: No.
1: Is it flat?
0: No.
1: The material is paper?
0: No.
1: Wow, Natia, you are really killing it, girl. Okay. Okay, so does it cover anything?
0: Yeah.
1: Oh. Does it reflect sunlight?
0: Is it 20 questions?
1: Yeah, I know, and there's only 12 questions. I've got 8 more questions to ask you.
0: Okay, 12.
1: Does it reflect sunlight?
0: Reflect? No.
1: No. Is it an umbrella?
0: Yes!
1: Oh my God! Yes! Are you sure?
0: Yes!
1: Tengok!
0: Dia tak reflect. It doesn't reflect. It covers from the sun.
1: Yeah, it covers. Ah. Yay! Wow! Yes!
0: Oh my God! Why? Why suddenly you can answer like...
1: Pandai?
0: Oh, jawapan dia pandai.
1: Ayoyo, okay. 1 point for Gryffindor. Oh.
0: So are you telling me that I'm Slytherin?
1: Maybe. All right, I'm gonna take a break. After this, it's gonna be my turn. It's gonna be Natia's asking to go and figuring out the question. No, actually, it's gonna be your turn next one because you're the one who's gonna figure it out. So after the song Survivor,
0: bring it on, Zareth.
1: All right, we'll see about that, sis. Destiny's Child only on Activate.
0: Yeah.

0: Yeah.
1: We are ready for the next round.
0: Okay, tutup mata.
1: Of 20 questions. Okay. Yes, so Natia, now you gotta close your eyes. And I'm gonna show my card to TikTok Live or what is the word that you will have to guess. Tutup mata sekarang. Close your eyes. Don't cheat.
0: Close
1: no
0: your
1: cheating.
0: Eyes, give okay. me your hand, darling.
1: Okay. 5, 4, 3, 2, 1. All right.
0: Here we go. Bring it on. Okay, what is the category?
1: It will be food.
0: Food. Oh my gosh.
1: Yes.
0: Okay. Is it sweet?
1: No.
0: Is it spicy?
1: It can be.
0: It can be. Okay, it's not sweet. It's not dessert then, okay? It can be. Is it a kind of rice?
1: No.
0: No. Is it something that Malaysian eat?
1: Yes.
0: Tadi apa soalan ni tadi?
1: I can't help you, sis.
0: Okay. It can be spicy. It can be... is it... it doesn't serve with rice?
1: No.
0: No.
1: Not this one, no.
0: Is it a kuih?
1: No.
0: Is it something Kedahan likes to eat?
1: It's maybe.
0: Maybe. Okay, so dia bukan laksa, dia bukan bihun soup, dia bukan pasem bok, dia bukan. Okay. Huh. Is it, oh my god, so apa susah kan ni? Is it a main food?
1: Yes. Main course, yes.
0: Main course, okay. Is it red in color?
1: No.
0: No.
1: No.
0: It's not a dessert, right?
1: No.
0: Alamak. Is it bready?
1: No.
0: No. Is it...
1: You've got 11 more questions to ask.
0: Oh my gosh. What kind of food are you eating?
1: Oh my god. You know this lah, Nathia. You know this. I wouldn't put something that you don't know.
0: Okay.
1: That's what I can say.
0: Is it Korean?
1: No.
0: Is it is it chicken?
1: It's not just chicken.
0: Oh, okay. Is it satay?
1: No. Is that a question or is that a guess?
0: That one is a guess.
1: Okay, fine.
0: Okay, bukan satay. It can be anything. It can be chicken, meat, whatever lah. Whatever meat, right?
1: Can, yeah.
0: Oh my god, what is it?
1: You have to narrow down your search, honey.
0: Is it... Thailand? Dish?
1: No.
0: Not at all.
1: No.
0: Guys, help me out.
1: On TikTok Live, maybe yes. You can drop some questions for Natia to ask because she got 8 more questions to ask to figure this out. Come on, Natia.
0: Oh my god, I'm so not focused. Is it my mommy's food? It's something that we have every day, is it?
1: It depends on your selera lah.
0: Okay. Pernah tak I makan dengan you?
1: Of course.
0: Sizzling. Is it?
1: Sizzling. Sizzling, you mean? You got it. All right, congratulations, sis. You got it.
0: Oh, that's so funny.
1: I was like, oh my god, who's gonna ask like noodle ke, berkuah ke? But no. Yeah, have I ever had it with you? And okay, alright, so that's 1 point for Natia. 1 point for me. So we are seri.
0: Oh my god, this is so funny, okay?
1: Alright. Okay, we're gonna play another round after the song.
0: Yeah.
1: Going Under with Evanescence, let's go!

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1: Natia.
0: Yay! So we are playing a game. Okay. The game is called Yes and No, which
1: It's 20 questions of yes and no. We're trying to figure out what is the other person's word on the person's card. Okay. Now it's gonna be my turn.
0: Yes, your turn. Okay, please close your mata. Jangan ada lubang, eh. Don't lie.
1: Okay. I'm not lying. 5,
0: 4, 3, 2, 1.
1: Okay, so Natia has shown it to our TikTok live. What is the word that I need to guess by asking only 20 questions?
0: Okay.
1: And if I can figure out before the 20 questions, that's going to be fantastic. But if I can't, then that's the only chance that I have. All right. Okay. So you got to tell me first the category.
0: The category of this answer card that I have in my hand right now is a person.
1: Person. Boria. Okay.
0: Boria.
1: All right. Okay. My first question will be, is the person a singer?
0: No.
1: An actor?
0: Nope.
1: Businessman?
0: Nope.
1: Oh my god. A radio presenter?
0: Maybe.
1: MC?
0: MC? MC? Not really.
1: Maybe radio presenter? What is this maybe? How is it a maybe? Okay. So he has a job where he has to talk to people?
0: Yes.
1: Okay. Is the person a teacher?
0: No.
1: Okay. It has to talk. Maybe the person has to, what is the job that you have to talk to people? Do you have to bring people with you going places to places?
0: Not really.
1: Not really. This is difficult, man.
0: It's not difficult at all.
1: For you lah, because that's the answer that you have. Okay. Let me see. So if this person doesn't have to bring people around, doesn't really have, they're not teaching, but does it talk through a microphone?
0: Yes.
1: But not a radio presenter?
0: Yes.
1: You said maybe.
0: Maybe. It can be. Yeah, maybe. Yeah, no. The answer is yes.
1: Okay, all right. So, a radio presenter. Is this person in RTM radio stations or other than RTM radio stations?
0: RTM.
1: RTM radio stations. Let me narrow down. In Tracks FM?
0: No.
1: In Langkawi FM?
0: Yes.
1: Alright, so in Malay or English segment?
0: Okay, not lah.
1: I can't lah.
0: If like that, you already know.
1: That is the game. You have to ask the question. Which? That's how we get. I'm sorry. I'm asking the right questions.
0: Yeah. English.
1: Alright, so in Langkawi FM for English segment, I have myself, Zareen.
0: You put it down to 3% already.
1: I have Natia. And I have Halina. Halina. Yes, I got it right.
0: Oh my god.
1: That is so funny. Natia, you are so funny. Okay, I got the point, guys.
0: Okay.
1: All right, we're going
0: to... 2-1.
1: 2-1. So after this, going to be Natia's turn, where I have card for Natia to guess right after this song by Amira Shahira. Let's go.
0: Let's go.

0: guys.
1: Yeah, 104.8 Radio Malaysia Langkawi FM.
0: Yeah, so we're going to continue. Now it's going to be Natia's turn to guess the card that I have. So please close your eyes. I'm going to show the card to our TikTok live listeners. Tutup mata.
1: Tutup mata, okay. Lupa pula.
0: Okay. So 5, 4, 3, 2, 1. Okay, all right. So I'm gonna tell you the category of my card.
1: Okay.
0: It is an animal.
1: Okay.
0: You're an animal lover. I think it's gonna be easy for you.
1: Okay. Is it a cat?
0: No. One question down.
1: Okay. Four legs?
0: No.
1: Two legs?
0: No.
1: No legs?
0: No. Ah, yes.
1: A snake?
0: Nope.
1: No leg, ah?
0: No legs.
1: Oh my god, what is it?
0: Huh.
1: A worm?
0: Nope.
1: Oh my god.
0: Ask questions. You're just guessing out.
1: Try
0: to figure it out.
1: Is it long?
0: No.
1: It's short.
0: Yeah, can consider. Yes.
1: No legs.
0: You're so funny questions. Is it long? Is it short? Don't waste your questions, Natia. There's already 8 questions down. You have 12 more questions to go.
1: Okay. Can be short. No legs at all. But got a hand?
0: No hands.
1: No hands, no leg.
0: No.
1: Nothing.
0: Nothing.
1: What animal is that?
0: Ah.
1: I pity that animal. is it the animal? Is it? In Langkawi?
0: Yeah, it can be.
1: Anywhere?
0: I don't know. Are you asking me anywhere? I can answer that.
1: It's not a caterpillar then. Because caterpillar got kaki ma. Tak ada kaki, tak ada tangan.
0: Huh.
1: Is it a furry?
0: No.
1: Is it a scaly?
0: No, not really. You got 8 more questions to ask.
1: Oh my god, this is tough. It can be short. Is it an insect?
0: No.
1: Zarif, binatang apa ni?
0: You know this animal. You know this animal. And I'm very certain it exists in Langkawi. Try to figure out.
1: No legs, no hands.
0: Yeah.
1: It can be short. It's not long.
0: It exists in Langkawi. You know what we are rich in, Langkawi, the island.
1: Tapi tak ada kaki, tak ada tangan. Oh my god, what animal is that? You know, in my head, I actually picture it like, is it brown in color?
0: It's the same family of brown, yes.
1: Oh my gosh. Same family as brown. Does it fly?
0: No, it doesn't fly. You got 4 more questions, honey.
1: Oh my gosh, guys, can you please help me?
0: Four more. No, nobody, because y'all saw it.
1: Oh my god, I may be losing this round.
0: Come on, you can do this. You can do this. Come on. Okay, I'm gonna give you a hint, alright? I'm gonna give you a hint. It is an animal that is not on the land.
1: Not on the land, yeah. But it doesn't fly.
0: Yeah.
1: Oh, it's in the air.
0: Yes.
1: Okay, it's a fish. Oh!
0: No.
1: Octopus?
0: You got 3 more. Nope. You're 2 more questions.
1: Is it big?
0: No. 1 more question.
1: It's in the water. Color dia brownish sikit. No hands. No anything.
0: We should put a timer now.
1: Is it? Oh my god.
0: Come on, Acha. You can do this. One more question. Just ask the right one last question. You might figure it out. Come on.
1: Is it a clownfish?
0: No. Is that a guess or is that a question?
1: That one is a guess.
0: I don't know if that can count. I think it has to count. Okay, lah, one more chance. One last question. Question and guess will be the same thing.
1: Tak ada tangan, tak ada kaki.
0: Yeah.
1: It's an eel.
0: Nope. Damn
1: it. What is it then?
0: It's a...
1: Seahorse. Dia tak ada kaki ke?
0: Mana ada kaki?
1: Really?
0: Yes. The real horse, yes, they have kaki lah. But not the one in the sea. On the sea.
1: Oh my god, I got that. I didn't get that. That's so hard. Oh, 2-1. Ting, ting, ting. Nothing right. Down.
0: We're gonna take a break.
1: Okay. Why and you picked the seahorse so hard?
0: I know. I gotta figure it out. So, call me when you break up, sis. Right after this, we're gonna continue.

0: right.
1: Yeah.
0: We are going. This is will be the second last session for this one where I'm doing the guessing now, right?
1: Yes.
0: Oh yeah, I'm doing the guessing.
1: Yes,
0: now.
1: Because I lose this now. Ah, seahorse.
0: Ayo, they give you the hint lah, but it's okay. It's okay. Okay, let's see what's gonna happen for this next two rounds. Is gonna be mine, and then the last one will be from Natia before we say goodbye. All right.
1: Uh-huh.
0: But we're going to seize the time that we have, and we are running out of time. So let's start.
1: Okay.
0: Let's start.
1: Okay. Tutup mata.
0: Okay, Natia's going to show
1: mata,
0: the card.
1: Tutup mata, jangan nampak eh.
0: No. She's showing the card on our TikTok live. Okay. Our handle is Langkawi FM RTM. Can count.
1: 5, 4, 3, 2, 1. Down.
0: Okay, so.
1: Okay, it's a place.
0: It's a place. Oh, okay. My next one is also a place. Okay, it's a place. Do people have to drive to this place?
1: Yes.
0: Of course. Does it have a lot of... what is this? Levels? Is it big levels? Big levels pula. It has a lot of levels.
1: Yeah.
0: Okay, so is it a mall?
1: No.
0: Shopping mall? No.
1: No.
0: Okay, no. Do people eat at this place?
1: Sometimes they do.
0: Is it a cinema?
1: No.
0: Oh my god, okay. So sometimes they do. What is this place? Is it at the highest level of this place?
1: No, not really.
0: Not really.
1: It can be. It's not exactly just at the higher level.
0: Okay. Do people leave anything at this place?
1: Sometimes they do.
0: Is there any washing involved at this place?
1: Washing? No.
0: No washing. So they do. Is it a car park?
1: No.
0: Oh my god. Okay. Do people watch something?
1: Yeah.
0: They watch something. But it's not a cinema.
1: No.
0: Oh my god. Okay. I think they will probably watch football over there.
1: No.
0: They don't.
1: No, not at all.
0: Okay. They don't. Okay. Is it sandy?
1: Not quite.
0: Not quite.
1: But
0: sandy.
1: Can be, but not really.
0: Oh my god! Where is this? Okay. Is there a view of a sea?
1: View of a sea? No.
0: No view of the sea. Okay.
1: 11 already. 9.
0: I'm a question. Okay. Oh, no view of the sea. People watch something. What la? Ayo. Okay. Does this place have is a place where you have to go for you to go somewhere else?
1: What?
0: So is this a place that you have to arrive and then you wait and then for you to go somewhere else?
1: No.
0: For you to travel? No. Okay. All right. Do you sleep at this place?
1: So you can.
0: Is a hotel?
1: No.
0: Do you cook at this place?
1: You can.
0: It's a house?
1: No. 5 more questions.
0: What is this? Okay. If you don't cook but you can, it's not a hotel. Oh my god. Okay. What? Oh my god! I cannot figure it out at this point. It's a cafe.
1: No.
0: Okay, this is harder than I thought. Okay, so you don't eat. You can eat there. You can watch something there. You can hang out. So, do you do work at this place?
1: You can if you want.
0: It's the office.
1: No. Another 2 more.
0: Oh my god. Okay, it's not office. So usually when you go to this place, do you go with the crowd or do you go by yourself?
1: You can go with the crowd or you can go by yourself.
0: Such a stupid question.
1: One more.
0: Oh my god. Help me. Give me a hint.
1: I'm giving you a hint. Cozy.
0: cozy. So it might be somewhere that... Bedroom.
1: No! Yeah?
0: Okay. Finish. 20
1: ding,
0: questions.
1: Ding, ding.
0: What is that? What the fuck?
1: Yes, you can cook if you want to. You can relax if you want to. You can watch the scenery there.
0: God,
1: you can go with a lot of people there. And you can go by yourself. You can sleep there. You can do whatever you want there.
0: Why didn't I think of waterfall? I thought it was going to be like the beach. But okay, there's no sea. Oh my God. Okay, anyway, good one.
1: Yay.
0: Right, no points for me.
1: Okay.
0: And okay, that was a good one. Okay, we're going to wait for the last one
1: round.
0: Right after the song Break the Ice it's by Britney Spears.
1: Woohoo!
0: Ooh, I better win this one.

0: 49. We are on the last round of 20 questions.
1: Uh-huh.
0: Are you ready, Natia?
1: Yes, I'm ready. Bring it on, Zareth.
0: Dewa.
1: Confident.
0: Very the confident, huh? So, okay. Let's. So, I will show my card now. The one and only last one. On our TikTok live, our handle is Langkawi FM RTM. So please close your eyes.
1: Close your eyes. Give me your hand, darling.
0: Don't mind. I don't want to give. Okay.
1: Okay. Is it done?
0: 5, 4, 3, 2, 1. Okay.
1: All right. Okay.
0: So the category is an item, a thing.
1: An item. Oh my god, a thing.
0: Thing. Mm.
1: Okay. Is it somewhere in the house?
0: Yes.
1: Oh,
0: can be. Yes.
1: Is it in the kitchen?
0: No.
1: Is it can be in the kitchen?
0: No.
1: It cannot be in the kitchen.
0: No.
1: Is it with wheels?
0: No. Ha ha ha.
1: Is it we use some for the toilet?
0: Nope.
1: Is it something we sleep on?
0: No.
1: Is it something we use to comb our hair?
0: No.
1: Or maybe to dry our hair?
0: No.
1: Oh my god, it's so general.
0: No, it's not.
1: But it's not in the apa namanya kitchen as well. It's in the house.
0: Yeah. Give me anywhere lah, but generally it will be in the house lah.
1: Okay. Is it something that we watch?
0: No.
1: Is it something that we listen to?
0: No.
1: Berapa dah weh?
0: You 9. Already used 9 questions. You have 11 questions to go.
1: Okay.
0: I'll give you a bit of a clue. It's more of a personal care.
1: Oh.
0: Use. Yeah, so personal use.
1: Is it you put on the lips?
0: Nope.
1: Is it a skincare?
0: No.
1: Personal use.
0: But yeah, personal care.
1: Is it a phone?
0: No. Personal care, personal use thingy, huh?
1: Personal care, personal use.
0: I'm not gonna give too much, so.
1: Okay. Is it something that we read?
0: No.
1: Is it?
0: I'm very certain you use this thing. I'm very certain you use this.
1: Hand sanitizer?
0: No. No. Not far.
1: Is it something that we use to for eating?
0: No. Got 5 more questions.
1: Personal use. Personal
0: you.
1: Care. Is it a lotion?
0: No.
1: Personal care, personal use.
0: Ask questions to narrow down.
1: Is it something for the hair?
0: No. I'll give you a hint.
1: Is it a supplement that we have to eat because we are so aging and old and tired?
0: No. No, you don't have to consume this thing.
1: Oh, you don't have to consume that thing.
0: I'm going to give you a bit of a clue. It's something got to do with your... okay, got 2 more questions, huh?
1: Okay.
0: Something got to do with your, this area, the hand area, or the feet area. Look, that's the most clue I can give already, right?
1: Oh my god, I'm out from the live, why?
0: I don't know, but we're still live on TikTok. Our handle is Langkawi FM RTM. Huh?
1: Hand. Is it, a ring?
0: No, 1 more question.
1: Oh my gosh. Hand and feet.
0: Yes.
1: Hand on the shoulder.
0: Knees and toes. Knees and toes. One more.
1: Oh my god, I really don't know lah. Oh my gosh.
0: One more question.
1: Is it something to do with hands and feet?
0: Or feet, yeah. Somewhere in that area. In that area.
1: Is it henna?
0: No. What was that though? The answer is
1: nail clipper. You use.
0: I cannot lah, be too obvious. Nail clipper, honey.
1: Aduh.
0: And with this, I'd like to announce the winner is.
1: It's Natia!
0: Zara! Winning by 2 points against Natia.
1: Oh,
0: with 1 point. And we thank you, Natia, for playing this game with me.
1: Next week.
0: Next week, we're going to play another game. We'll find another game. Maybe we can play this game again.
1: This is fun.
0: And we can, like, maybe up it, one more toll.

0: Thank you so much for listening. Thank you so much for tuning in, especially the ones on our TikTok live, or the ones maybe you are driving, maybe you're at the jetty, you're about to leave Langkawi.
1: Yeah,
0: wishing you guys a safe journey.
1: Thank you very much for visiting Langkawi. Please do come back.
0: Yeah, anytime, anywhere, especially now the weather is pretty okay.
1: Yeah,
0: you know, it's not that hot anymore. So please tell your friends, tell your families, come and visit us and go and explore the nature like the waterfall.
1: Yes, Langkawi is the place to be, the only place to be.
0: Exactly. All right, guys, I'm going to leave you guys with a song from Chaparron. Good luck, babe. Good luck for next game. Next round, Atya.
1: Wow.
0: All right, bye. Assalamualaikum.